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1: When it feels this good.
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And we'll sneak in a few surprises, too. 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

It's 1999 forever. These are Guelph's greatest hits. 1460 CJ.

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And we'll sneak in a few surprises, too. This is 1460 CJOY.

0: Hey, what did the farmer say to the cow when she wouldn't go to sleep?
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0: 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Ugh.
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1: Ever watch an old-timey TV show about a family who lives on a farm? And you see those Sunday dinners, the food piled high, the cuts of meat just perfect. Now that's TV, of course, but your instinct will tell you their food didn't taste like our food. Their food came from the farm where they lived, or maybe the farm across the road. They knew the farmers who raised the cattle, fed the chickens, plowed the fields. Now think about your food. How many stages do you think it goes through before it gets to the supermarket? How many distribution hubs and processing plants? And you wonder why our food tastes the way it does and not like it could. What if the farmers had their own store? What if they called it Row Farms? And what if there was one just down the road from you? What would that be like? Row Farms. Our fields, our trucks, our stores, nobody else. It's farmer to table.
2: Row Farms.
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